that the label has given us, much of it produced by Mr. Eicher himself. So we are celebrating that great legacy and that ongoing legacy here at WKCR. In our jazz, classical, and new music departments, all three have come together to produce this 24-hour birthday broadcast. My name is Rachel Smith. I'll be with you for another hour until 9, hosting this last jazz program. Sharif will be back with his usual Thursday night jazz alternatives next week, so we are all looking forward to that. But in the meantime, let's continue the intensity with the Keith Jarrett Trio Changeless, which came out on ECM, was recorded for various digital recordings cobbled together in 1987 in Denver, Dallas, Lexington, and Houston throughout the month of October. Produced, of course, by Manfred Eicher, Keith Jarrett is on piano, along with Gary Peacock on the bass and Jack DeJohnette on drums. This is Lifeline.

A little guitar set there. We started with the Pat Metheny Group, Pat Metheny along with Lyle Mays, Steve Rodby, Pedro Aznar, and Paul Wertico on If I Could and End of the Game from First Circle, which came out on ECM in 1984. And then we started to wind things down a little bit towards this end of our program with Bill Frisell's In Line, a duo album. Bill Frisell on electric and acoustic guitars, along with Arald Anderson throughout the album. Though we heard one of the solo pieces, which was Bill Frisell's throughout, recorded August 1982 in the studio in Oslo. Produced by Manfred Eicher for ECM release in 1983. Speaking of 83, that is the age that this birthday today, July 9th, 2026, Manfred Eicher turns 83. And we are celebrating his birthday with a 24-hour broadcast here on WKCR, featuring exclusively ECM recordings, shining a light on some of these wonderful recording artists that Mr. Eicher has brought to the fore through both his curation of the label ECM Edition of Contemporary Music and its new series, which is its classical umbrella, as well as the music that these wonderful ECM recording artists create for us. Time's now 8:46, which means I've got just under 14 minutes with you here, closing out the jazz portion of the Manfred Eicher birthday broadcast as the last

3 hours will be dedicated to the label's classical output, and we are going to turn to the Andrew Cyrille Trio, so Andrew Cyrille on drums and percussion, with Bill Frisell on guitar and Wadada Leo Smith on trumpet on their album Librova, which is an amalgamation of their three hometowns. Wadada is from Leland, Mississippi. Andrew Cyrille is from Brooklyn. Bill Frisell is from Baltimore, hence Librova. Recorded November 2nd, 2018, or sorry, recorded July 2017, released November 2nd, 2018 on ECM. We are going to listen to Andrew Cyrille's tune, Pretty Beauty.

Pretty Beauty, written by Andrew Cyrille, recorded by Andrew Cyrille, Wadada Leo Smith, and Bill Frizzell, for Labroba, released on ECM in 2018. Time's now 8:54, which means we just have time to close this evening's jazz program on the 24-hour Manfred Eicher birthday broadcast on WKCR New York and WKCR HD. With the best-selling jazz piano album of all time, recorded live at the Opera in Köln, Germany on January 24th of 1975 and produced by Manfred Eicher. This performance, the Köln Concert, has a certain je ne sais quoi that just keeps pulling people in and is probably the label's most iconic recording. So this is Keith Jarrett solo on the Köln Concert, Part 2C.

Good evening, and thank you for tuning in to the remaining 3 hours of the Manfred Eicher birthday broadcast here on WKCR FM New York and WKCR HD. 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My name is CJ Gamble, and I will be with you for these remaining 3 hours. We're gonna switch gears a bit, and we will be focusing once again on classical music that was produced by ECM Records. We're gonna start off by listening to Labyrinth movements 1 through 4. That is by Tonu Korvitz and the Tallinn Chamber Orchestra. So it was released by ECM Records in March of 2016. Hope you all enjoy.

That last track you just heard was Viman Lav, and that was produced by artist Tonu Korvitz and the Tallinn Chamber Orchestra, as well as the Estonian Philharmonic Chamber Choir. We're going to continue here listening to classical music from ECM Records in honor of Manfred Eicher's birthday today. The next piece you will be hearing is going to be a bit different. It's by Steve Reich. The title of the single is Music for 18 Musicians, and this was produced in 1978 by Steve Reich and the Steve Reich Ensemble under ECM Records. Once again, if you may just be tuning in with us, you are listening to WKCR FM New York and WKCR HD1. We are celebrating the birthday of Manfred Eicher here today for this last couple of hours. Thank you, and I hope you'll stay tuned.

The track you just heard was Music for 18 Musicians, which was composed by Steve Reich in 1978 under the ECM record label. That was Music for 18 Musicians, composed by Steve Reich and performed by the Steve Reich Ensemble. The next and final track we're going to be hearing this evening for this birthday broadcast will be Elu, and that is a single composed by Wolfgang Riem and Paul Van Nevel, and performed by the Minguet Quartet as well as the Huelgas Ensemble. This was released in 2015 under the ECM record label. And once again, thank you so much for staying tuned. My name is CJ Gamble, and it's been a great time celebrating the 83rd birthday of Manfred Eicher here today on WKCR FM New York and WKCR HD1.

0: How are y'all doing, man? This is WKCRHD, WKCR New York. You're listening to our opera, a little bit of classical. I hope you guys are doing well. It's kind of late, y'all. I mean, I hope you guys are doing well. I hope you guys are driving very safely. I'm here with one of my... I'm Grant, by the way, y'all. I'm here with my girlfriend. Who is this?
1: It's Ashley. I said Ashley. It's Ashley Jessup, you guys.
0: Yes, sir. It's Ashley Jessup. We're going to get into some more music, y'all. I just wanted to say what's up. Hope you guys have a great night. Peace.

That was just a beautiful opera. We have more coming up. I'm with Ashley Jessup. This is Grant Paris. Ashley is annoyed with me, though. But it's all good. Here we go.

0: Once again, that was Elu, performed by the Huelgas Ensemble and the Minguet Quartet, and composed by Wolfgang Rim and Paul Van Nevel in 2015. I hope you all have enjoyed today's birthday broadcast, and hope you all will stay tuned for our next program, which will be Middle Eastern Influences. Thank you for listening.
1: 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In tonight's program, we'll be listening to two voices from the Arab world. One is a female voice from Lebanon, Fayrouz, one of the pillars of Arabic music. And the other one is a male singer from Saudi Arabia, Talal Maddah. I'm sure that you will enjoy both their voices and their songs. Let's get started with Fayrouz.

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1: That was Fairouz from Lebanon with her angelic and beautiful voice. I hope that you enjoyed it. 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Next, Talal Maddah. I know that Talal Maddah is one of the favorite artists of someone I love and someone I care about so much. So for that person listening, I hope you enjoy.

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This is Offbeat, the Rap Archive Edition. I am your host, your crate-digging 90s baby, Ime Wright, and I am back again for another night of boom bappin' rap. So we're going to get right into it, and we're going to, you know, it's the East Coast. We are in the East Coast, so I am supremely propelled to remain in the East Coast and being... what is about to take place this weekend, a grand commemoration of Jehovah. You know, we had a little Jehovah broadcast a couple of weeks ago, but we're just going to keep it New York-ish. 90s real rap boom bap, where it all started, the Reasonable Doubt era. So, yeah, more 90s flavor this evening. So we're going to head over to good old Medina, Brooklyn, and we're going to jam to some J. Ruta Damager with My Mind Spray.

0: people. I'm gonna write something on the board. Let's spell it.
1: First letter.
2: L. O.
0: What's that?
2: Love.
0: What?
2: Love.
0: How many people know any songs about love?
3: Right here. Damn, I know a lot about love.
0: Tell me some titles. Titles. What's some songs?
3: Love.
0: Is a song called Love?
3: Yeah, it's
0: no a song called
3: Love. It's by Kirk Franklin.
0: All right, what is it? How I go?
3: It goes love. It goes.
0: Okay. Anybody else? Is the only song you know about love?
4: Let's go. Do it.
0: I can't hear you.
3: I will always love you.
0: What about any movies about love? You know any movies about love?
3: Love.
0: Titanic.
5: Alright. Romeo and Juliet.
0: Did you know that was about love when you saw that on TV? They said it was about love.

0: 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What the fuck else could happen, yo? I don't think much more, son. I don't know, yo. Yeah, seen it all and been through it all, yo. That's how niggas know right now. Lord, the mother for real, for real.
1: Queen B, baby.
0: That's it, the truth.
1: Lil' Kim. B.I.G.
0: I'm lying.
2: Yo.

saying? 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Drop this one for you, you know. For those that don't, you know. 41st shot.

Yeah. Hold the fuck up. We gonna take this little intermission and listen what the fuck I got to say, you know? I've been doing this shit for years, holding heat, selling, using, abusing all kinds of drugs, robbing niggas, running up in niggas' cribs, you know, the whole shit. So don't ever in your life get me confused with some of them other niggas that you might see.

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This is Offbeat, the Rap Archive Edition. I am your crate-digging 90s baby host, Ime Wright. That was Swoop by Salt-N-Pepa. Then we had, of course, Mobb Deep with Shook Ones Part 2. Then we had that Lost Ones from Lauryn Hill. And we opened up with Jiru the Damager, My Mind Spray. And we're going to keep it East Coast. It is 1:30 a.m. We are in the midst of the first hour of our broadcast this evening here on Offbeat, the Rap Archive Edition, that is. And, let's go to Jersey really quick and get down with the OPP. Here's OPP by Naughty by Nature.

And then he licked his bowl and he looked at me and did the wild thing on my leg. And he used to scratch and bite me before he was much, much meaner. 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

0: holding it down with the hazardous Big L. Nah, I mean.
1: 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You are indeed tuned in to Offbeat, the Rap Archive Edition. And of course, I indeed am your crate digging baby, crate digging 90s baby of a host, Ime Writes. And indeed, that was Fall Back featuring Fall Back with Big L featuring our mafioso rap pioneer, the legendary Coogee Rap, and the late Big L there. Classic collaboration. Then we had Roughneck by hip-hop legend, MC Light. Yes, hip-hop legend. We'll talk about that term later. And of course, I had to throw a little P.E. in there with Welcome to the Terror Dome, Public Enemy. And of course, you know, took it to Ice-T with a new Jack Hustler. And then, you know, we had some Tone Loke there with New Funky Medina. I'll be honest, right? I'll be frank here. Not everyone who put out a hit record in the 80s, right? Or in the top of the 90s. Just because and a record reach to levels of reach, extensive reach in consumership, that doesn't mean that the artist is a good MC. And I can contest if Tone Loke is a great MC. I think a lot of us, especially I'm a millennial, a lot of us are scared to admit that there are some individuals who came before us that are class acts, respectively in their own right, that have made hit records that have brewed classic memories in our culture. But does that necessarily mean that they are great MCs? We really have to think about that. But, you know, that is a stringent thing there. But, of course, anyway, before that, before I delved into Tone Loke there, we had Bahamadia with Three the Hard Way featuring K-Swift and Mecca, the late K-Swift. Classic track by Bahamadia. Absolutely classic track by Bahamadia. So we are indeed going to continue our broadcast this evening. We are in the second hour here at Offbeat, the Rap Archive Edition. And let's get into some more Brooklyn real quick. And here's a hit we all recognize. Here we go with Get By Talib Kweli.

the mic, the microphone fiend.

0: for the okey doke. Believe that. His squad's definitely in the house.
1: In the house.
0: For the brothers that don't be knowing. What's up? Word is bomb, I gotta show them the flavor. Back to the funk track. Black sheep, my man, you say, who's the red man? Where's the red man? I kill, I smother, I get down with the
1: red. Yo, chill, G.
0: Chill out. It's over, man. Yo, you don't gotta say no more. It's over.
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This is Offbeat, the Rap Archive Edition. I am your host, your crate-digging 90s baby, Ime Wright. And that was Slam by Onyx. That you just heard. Before that, we took it to the West with The Doc with his classic, It's Funky Enough. Then we went to Jersey with Time for Some Action with Redman. And we took it over to Long Island, so I had Brooklyn really quick with Eric B. and Rakim's Microphone Fiend. And then we had Scarface, The Ghetto, the G-E-T-O. Ghetto. And then we opened our last brink with Talib Kweli's Get By, an absolute utter classic. However, before we get into this next record, I want to take a moment out to honor a true pioneer of hip-hop culture. Recently, the culture lost one of its earliest architects in rap, especially the art of battle, Sparky D. Born Doreen Broadenax, raised in Brooklyn, Medina, she was among the most fiercest MCs of her time, especially during the formative years of hip hop culture, which was also instrumental, supremely instrumental to the stance of women in hip hop, early in hip hop. Her contribution cemented their place as practitioners in the element of rap. And, you know, long before battle rap became a phenomenon, Sparky D is someone that contributed to the proof that women can stand toe in toe to anyone lyrically. Now, the song you are about to hear, Sparky's Turn, Roxanne You're Through, was released during the legendary Roxanne Wars of 1984. And it was Sparky D's response to Roxanne Shanté's Roxanne's Revenge, which was a record that sparked one of the first major battles in hip-hop history. And at the time, answer records for Roxanne Shanté were coming in all directions. And you had this female phenom from Brooklyn who stepped into the ring supremely confident and sharp lyricism with this Brooklyn swag. And she really cemented her place with this track. And, you know, her career absolutely extended far beyond this moment. She has a story of success and victory and overturn as she ultimately became and devoted herself to her respective spiritual practice and religion and became a minister. But, you know, as we remember Sparky D and celebrate the legacy that, you know, she is leaving behind in the pioneering era of hip-hop culture, let's revisit the record that made her a hip-hop monument. May peace be upon
hip-hop pioneer Sparky D. Here we go with Sparky D, Sparky's Return. Here on Offbeat, the Rap Archive Edition.

0: All right. 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I am your host, your crate-digging 90s baby, Imae Writes. And that was Mad Ism, Channel Live, and you definitely heard the Blastmaster, KRS-One. Then we had Off the Books, the Beatnuts, featuring Big Pun and Cuban Link. And then we had the Fushinkins with La Shmoove. And then we were in Gangstar Land, Gangstar featuring Nice and Smooth with The Wick. And then we had Step Into a World, Rapture's Delight by the Blastmaster himself, KRS-One. And we started our last break with Sparky D, the now late hip hop pioneer, Sparky D, with her classic track that embalmed her into the mosaic of hip hop history. Her track, Sparky's Turn, which was a response to Roxanne Shanté's Roxanne's Revenge during the 1984 Roxanne Wars. May Sparky D, born Doreen Broadenax, rest in peace. We're going to continue our broadcast. We are in the third hour of Offbeat, the Rap Archive. And, you know, Fat Joe talks a lot. Fat Joe talks a lot, and I do think that some of his rhetoric is fair sarcasm. But, you know, I think sometimes people forget that, like, Fat Joe was a hungry, hungry MC in the wee 90s who was rolling around with KRS-One and them. Remember, Fat Joe was doing the graffiti thing. Remember, he was a real, like, hip-hop head. So a lot of his stories have portions of truth to it, but he does overtly fabricate. I do remember when the guards had to check Fat Joe a couple months ago. Come on. Crock him? Come on, Joe. You know the gods don't get down like that. I'm pretty sure you've been told or taught that in the 5% nation of gods and earths, when one is given a name, it's called a righteous name. And that righteous name is something that's supposed to extend from our supreme mathematics or supreme alphabet. So that crock him, Allah, that, yeah, the nation went crazy. Anyway. That's the depth of my community affiliation with hip hop culture. But let's listen to some early Fat Joe with Flow Joe. Let's hear Joe Flow, early Flow Joe, Joe Flow. Yeah, let's hear early Joe Flow. Here we go with Fat Joe, Flow Joe. Let's go.
1: Yeah.

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You are tuned in to Offbeat, the Rap Archive Edition. I am your crate-digging 90s baby of a host, Ime Writes. And that was Black Moon and Smith and Wesson with How Many MCs. And then we had Poor Righteous Teachers with Rock This Funky Joint. Then we went to the Farkhide with Drop. Then we had what was an LL Cool J classic featuring Method Man. Ooh. Yes, indeed. So we had classic featuring LL Cool J, Method Man, Redman, DMX, Cannabis with 4-3-2-1, a track that emblemed a moment in hip-hop history. And then we had a little Wu-Tang with GZA, Shadow Boxing featuring Method Man. And then, like I said, we started off our last broadcast with Fat Joe's Flojo. And we're going to continue our broadcast and with some more boom bap. Here it is with Leaders of the New School, Case of the PTA.

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0: D. Yeah. Check it. Check it.
1: Red Man. Met the Man. Lady Luck. Def Jam.
0: Erica Parrish. Millennium Ducats. Hold me down. 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
1: 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This is Offbeat, the Rap Archive Edition. I am your host, your crate-digging 90s baby of a host, Ime Wright. And indeed, that was Scenario with A Tribe Called Quest featuring Busta Rhymes, of course. And then we had Charlie Brown there and Dinko D. Then before that, we had, you know, the Crooklyn Dodgers, Primo, all right, with Chubb Rock, OC, and J-Rue, the Damager, the Crooklyn Dodgers, with Return of the Crooklyn Dodgers. Then we had Method Man with Release Yo Delf. And you know, we had a Posse Classic with EPMD and the Symphony 2000 featuring Redman, Method Man, and Lady Luck. Then we had the classic Black Star, Respiration. All right. And then we had, you know, we went into the top of the 90s, classic era, utmost classic era with Leaders of the New School, with Case of the PTA. And indeed, that was a young, youthful Busta Rhymes that we heard there. So we are going to continue the last hour of our broadcast this evening here on Offbeat, the Rap Archive Edition, with some more classics. And we're going to go to Jersey really quick. And go on the wrong side of the tracks with the Artifacts. So here it goes, wrong side of the tracks, Artifacts.

0: Oh, you weren't talking that when I put you up, though.
1: Oh, man. 20 minutes.
2: Yo, put me up on that, all right?
0: Hey, put you up on this flip.
2: Yeah, where's Bone, yo?
0: Yo, man, who got my fat cap?
3: Oh, no, kid.
0: Uh-uh, this ain't the same cap. Shit is clogged up. Oh, yeah.

All right. And that was BBB Brooklyn by Miss Melody. D-Late, Miss Melody of Boogie Down Productions. Absolutely. May peace be upon her. Then before that, we are, you know, this broadcast also pays homage to the now late hip-hop pioneer of the art of battle, MC Sparky D, with her mounting song, Sparky's Turn. But we just heard Sparky's Back. We just heard Sparky's Back going through the Icons catalog. Then before that, we heard another hip-hop legend, the beautiful Roxanne Shanté with Woo Girl, my queen, with Big Mama, when Shanté was going at them. Top of the 90s, though, this is post Roxanne Wars Shanté. This is grown woman Shanté. So this is what she's gonna, this is what she's spitting about. And then we had another classic track of the legendary Sparky D. This is Sparky D's World. And then we, you know, went to the coast with Goody Mob Self-Therapy. And we kicked off our last break with Wrong Side of the Tracks by The Artifacts. We went to Jersey really quick. Okay. May peace be upon Team One. Shout out to El Sensei. All right. So we are now in the last portion of our broadcast here at Offbeat, the Rap Archive Edition. And we're going to actually take a trip to the UK really quickly. We're going to take a trip to the UK really quick. Shout out to my man's Carmini over in Italy, who has his own radio station, Carmini's Radio. And we're going to listen to one of the tracks of their artist here, Keenj and Koje Radical with Ride. This is somewhat of a jazz rap track, UK-esque. So we're going to give it a listen in the last portion of our broadcast this evening here at Offbeat, the Rap Archive Edition, with some modern abroad rap. There we go. Modern abroad rap. So here we go with Ride, Keenj and Coaching Radical.

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face, you know I'm already cool. 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And you'll be calling me Aldo Capone. 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They set me up, sprayed with automatics. 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

All right. That was MC Shan with The Bridge. Classic, classic Juice Crew, classic, a monumental moment in hip hop history that unearthed the Bridge Wars between the Juice Crew and Boogie Down Productions. It was Queens versus the Boogie Down Bronx. Hence, MC Shan, basically MC Shan versus KRS-One. But before that, we kind of dived into Love's Gonna Get Ya by Boogie Down Productions. But then before that, we had Damn by the Alkoholics. Then we were with Eric B. and Rakim with Know the Ledge. Then we had the also late Hurricane G, one of the first Afro-Latina MCs in hip-hop culture, with Underground Lockdown. Then we went to Jersey with Lords of the Underground with Here Come the Lords. And then, you know, we started off our last break in the UK with some UK jazz rap. Thanks to my man, Carmini. With Ride, King featuring Koj Radical. And that marks our broadcast this Friday. For Offbeat, the Rap Archive Edition. It was great to be your host once again, your crate-digging 90s baby, Ime Writes. And until we meet again, have an amazing Friday, everyone.

You just heard Fungi Mama by Blue Mitchell from Blue Mitchell's 1964 record, The Thing to Do, released on Blue Note Records, recorded, of course, at Rudy Van Gelder Studio in Englewood Cliffs, New Jersey, featuring Blue Mitchell himself on the trumpet, Junior Cook at the tenor saxophone, Chick Corea at the piano, Gene Taylor at the bass, and the great Al Foster at the drums. 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Or for those of you in the New York metro area, that's 89.9 on the FM dial. My name is Emma, and welcome to Daybreak Express this fine Monday morning. We're starting from now, just past 5 a.m., we will be bringing you a memorial broadcast for the great drummer Al Foster. May he rest in peace, who passed away on May 28th, 2025, at the age of 82. Aloysius Tyrone Foster was born in Richmond, Virginia on January 18th, 1943. Again, passed away just a few days ago at the tail end of May. Fantastic hard bop and swing drummer, recording with acclaimed musicians such as Blue Mitchell and Illinois Jacquette early on in his career. Played with the likes of Sonny Rollins, Dexter Gordon, McCoy Tyner, Horace Silver, Herbie Hancock, Joe Henderson, and of course, most notably, possibly, played some jazz fusion with Miles in the 70s. We honor his legacy here at WKCR, and we are very excited to be bringing you the celebration of his life as a jazz drummer with our memorial birthday broadcast today. So I'll be bringing you records that he's on from approximately 5 a.m. until 8:30 a.m. and then I'll actually be back on at 10 a.m. until 12 p.m. So you'll be hearing a lot from me today, which I'm very excited about, again, as we honor and celebrate the great Al Foster. I particularly love many of sort of the more hard bop records that he recorded for the Blue Note label with various band leaders, of course, with The Thing to Do being one of them. So this is not too long of a record, so I figure we're going to start the show off with the rest of this album featuring various compositions from members of this band and some other very acclaimed musicians. So again, that was just Fungi Mama by Blue Mitchell. Next will be Mona's Mood by Jimmy Heath. Then the title track Thing to Do, also by Jimmy Heath. Step Lightly by Joe Henderson. And Chick's Tune, my favorite track of the record, by Chick Corea. Rest in peace, Al Foster. Here's the rest of The Thing to Do by Blue Mitchell.

You just heard The Thing to Do by Jimmy Heath. Before that, Mona's Mood, also by Jimmy Heath, which means we've now listened to the first three tracks of The Thing to Do from trumpeter Blue Mitchell, recorded in 1964 for Blue Note Records at Rudy Van Gelder Studio. And that lineup is Blue Mitchell himself on trumpet, Junior Cook on the tenor saxophone, Chick Corea at the piano, Gene Taylor at the bass, and our honoree Al Foster at the drums. If you're just now tuning in, I welcome you to our first segment of our Al Foster Memorial broadcast honoring the great drummer born January 18, 1943, and who passed away just last week on May 28, 2025, at the age of 82. Now I'm starting off my first portion of this broadcast with one of my personal favorite records that Al Foster appears on. We'll probably be focusing on many of the records on which he appears from Blue Note Records. And so we're taking a full listen through The Thing to Do to start out. So we got two tracks left of this record. Next up will be Joe Henderson's Step Lightly, and then my personal favorite track of the record, Chick's Tune by Chick

You just heard Chick's Tune by Chick Corea, and before that, Step Lightly by Joe Henderson, which concludes our complete exploration into The Thing to Do, studio album by jazz trumpeter Blue Mitchell, recorded in 1964 at Van Gelder in Englewood Cliffs, released, of course, on the Blue Note label. We heard from Blue Mitchell at the trumpet, Junior Cook on the tenor saxophone, Chick Corea at the piano, Gene Taylor at the bass, and of course our honoree Al Foster at the drums. As I mentioned earlier in my first segment of this memorial broadcast, we will be exploring some of Al Foster's offerings as a sideman on the Blue Note record label, particularly in the 60s, such as that last record, and now moving into the 70s with jazz pianist and composer Horace Silver's Silver and Brass, released on the Blue Note label in 1975, recorded in the month of January from that year, January 10 and 17, featuring all sorts of people, including various drummers, but Al Foster appears on the first four tracks. So we're going to check those out. We will also be hearing, of course, from Horace Silver at the piano, Tom Harrell at the trumpet, Bob Berg on the tenor saxophone, Ron Carter at the bass on those first four tracks, along with Al Foster, Oscar Brashear, Bobby Bryant at the trumpets and flugelhorns, Vince DeRosa at the French horn,

You just heard Dameron's Dance and Barbara. Both compositions by Horace Silver, arrangement by Wade Marcus. The first two tracks from Silver and Brass, Horace Silver's 1975 release on the Blue Note label. Of course, featuring and including our honoree for today, Al Foster at the drum set. 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That's WKCR.org. For those of you in the New York metro area, that is 89.9 on the FM dial. My name is Emma, and I am very honored to be bringing you the first segment of today's Al Foster birthday broadcast, who passed away just last week on May 28th, 2025, at the age of 82. Al Foster was an incredibly important jazz drummer in various hard bop, swing, and jazz fusion contexts with all sorts of incredible people, possibly most notably Miles Davis, and so his legacy lives on here at WKCR, and we are very excited to be bringing you this memorial broadcast starting just earlier at 5 a.m. until 9 p.m. So please keep tuning in, tell your friends. We'll be spinning the records of Al Foster, both as a sideman and band leader, on WKCR FM New York until 9 p.m. today. I personally, in this first segment, which started at 5 a.m. and will be going until 8:30 a.m. I'm interested in focusing on some of his contributions as a sideman to various Blue Note records. We started with The Thing to Do from Blue Mitchell from 1964, and now moving to the 70s, checking out Horace Silver's Silver and Brass. And again, we are hearing from, on these first four tracks, Horace Silver at the piano, Tom Harrell at the trumpet, Bob Berg at the tenor saxophone, Ron Carter at the bass, Oscar Brashear and Bobby Bryant on trumpets and flugelhorns, Vincent DeRosa at the French horn, Frank Rosolino at the trombone, Maurice Spears on the bass trombone, Jerome Richardson on the alto saxophone, soprano saxophone, and flute, Buddy Collette at the alto saxophone and flute, and of course, our honoree Al Foster at the drums. All compositions are by Horace Silver and all arrangements are by Wade Marcus. Al Foster appears on the first four tracks. We just heard the first two. Here are the next ones, which will be Adjustment and Mysticism. Hope you enjoy.

you just heard Mysticism and Adjustment, both compositions by Horace Silver off of his 1975 record and release Silver and Brass on the Blue Note record label, featuring all arrangements by Wade Marcus and the performance of Horace Silver at the piano, Tom Harrell at the trumpet, Bob Berg at the tenor saxophone, Ron Carter at the bass, Oscar Brashear and Bobby Bryant at the trumpet and flugelhorns, Vincent DeRosa at the French horn, Frank Rossellino at the trombone, Maurice Spears at the bass trombone, Jerome Richardson on the alto saxophone, soprano saxophone, and flute, Buddy Collette on the alto saxophone and flute, and, of course, our honoree Al Foster at the drums on those first four tracks. The other two, which we checked out a little earlier, which were Dameron's Dance and Barbara. Again, I am interested in sticking with sort of the theme of I'm such a Blue Note head, so I want to pay my respects to Al Foster by starting my early segment of this memorial broadcast with some key records on which he appears as a sideman on the Blue Note record label. I have been warned against playing full records on the radio because, you know, if you're tuning into the radio, you're looking for something personal, you're looking for something that you can't get yourself, and if you have records, you can spin them all you want yourself and not really get much, but sometimes I make exceptions, and I think I simply must make some exceptions with the State of the Tenor. The State of the Tenor, Volumes 1 and 2. Of course, I'm talking about the live album by tenor saxophonist Joe Henderson, which was released on Blue Note Records in 1986. Recorded in November of 14 through 16 of 1985, which features simply the trio of Joe Henderson on the tenor saxophone and the wonderful bass and drums duo of Ron Carter and Al Foster. And as I'm bringing you especially this early morning segment, which to those of you who are awake, thank you so much for tuning in, and for those of you who may just now be tuning in or are waking up, I think there is no better way to wake up on a day honoring Al Foster than with the State of the Tenor. So we're going to check out quite a bit of this, potentially the entire thing, which features all sorts of classic tracks, which first up is Sam Rivers' Beatrice. Again, this is the State of the Tenor with Joe Henderson, Ron Carter, and the great Al Foster at the drums.

just heard Ask Me Now by Thelonious Monk. Before that, Loose Change by Ron Carter. Happy Reunion by Duke Ellington. Friday the 13th by Thelonious Monk. And we started with Beatrice by Sam Rivers, which comprised the first five tracks, of course, of the State of the Tenor, Volumes 1 and 2, live album, released on Blue Note Records in 1986, recorded in November of 1985, featuring the illustrious trio of Joe Henderson on the tenor saxophone, Ron Carter on the bass, and our honoree Al Foster at the drums. 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You can tune in from absolutely anywhere in the world via our website. That, of course, is WKCR.org, in case you've forgot, or for those of you in the New York metro area, you don't have to know because you can tune in at 89.9 on that FM dial. My name is Emma. For those of you who are just now tuning in, welcome, and for those of you who have been tuned in, welcome back to our Al Foster Memorial broadcast honoring the amazing jazz drummer who we lost here in the jazz community just last week on May 28th, 2025, at the age of 82. And even though his time has passed, his legacy lives on and lives on well here at WKCR, where we have dedicated, starting at 5 a.m. today until 9 p.m. today, an entire memorial birthday broadcast to celebrate the life and musical contributions of this incredible jazz drummer. For me personally, if you've ever tuned into any of my shows, you'll know that I am just a very, very big fan of hard bop and of the releases of Blue Note Records. So I've chosen for my first segment, first of two actually today, where I'll be programming for this birthday broadcast, we will be checking out Al Foster's contributions as a sideman on various Blue Note records. Kind of going chronologically, we started with The Thing to Do by Blue Mitchell, then we moved to Silver and Brass by the great Horace Silver, featuring a great band of people, including various drummers, but Al Foster appeared on the first four tracks. And now I am atypically playing the entire listing of The State of the Tenor from the incredible chordless trio with Joe Henderson, Ron Carter, and Al Foster, just because it is too good not to. So it should just about now be almost exactly 7 a.m., 2 hours in, and we're just gonna keep things rolling with this wonderful trio. So up next is Joe Henderson's Isotope.

That was Joe Henderson's Isotope. I just do want to clarify that we have now completed our listening of Volume 1 of The State of the Tenor, and as I said earlier, we're just going to keep things rolling right with Volume 2. So here's the first track, Boo Boo's Birthday by Thelonious Monk, of course featuring the playing of Joe Henderson on the tenor saxophone, Ron Carter at the bass, and the great Al Foster at the drums. Enjoy Volume 2.

You just heard Y Ya La Quiero by Joe Henderson, Cheryl by Charlie Parker, Boo Boo's Birthday by Thelonious Monk off of The State of the Tenor Volume 2 from Joe Henderson, live, recorded live, November 14 through 16 in 1985, released the following year on Blue Note Records, which of course features the wonderful music of Joe Henderson at the tenor saxophone, Ron Carter at the bass, and our honoree, Al Foster, at the drums. If you're just now tuning in, my name is Emma, and I welcome you to our Al Foster Memorial Birthday Broadcast, the great jazz drummer who unfortunately passed away just last week on May 28th. At the age of 82, but his legacy lives on and will live on long and well here at WKCR, starting now with our birthday broadcast, which I kicked off at 5 a.m. this morning and will continue until 9 p.m. tonight. So be sure to fill your day with lots of the music of Al Foster only here on WKCR FM New York. We're going to continue and complete our exploration into the state of the tenor. So up next is Horace Silver's Soulville. Hope you enjoy.

You just heard Joe Henderson and Lee Konitz, The Bead Game. Before that, Portrait by Charles Mingus, Soulville by Horace Silver, and as I announced earlier, Y Ya La Quiero by Joe Henderson, Cheryl by Charlie Parker, and Boo Boo's Birthday by Thelonious Monk, which almost concludes our exploration into Volume 2 of Joe Henderson's The State of the Tenor, recorded live at the Village Vanguard in November 14th through 16th in 1985, released on Blue Note Records the following year, of course with the trio complete by none other than Ron Carter at the bass and today's honoree Al Foster at the drums. 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You can tune in from anywhere in the world via our website, that's wkcr.org. Or for those of you in the New York metro area, that's 89.9 on the FM dial. My name is Emma. Welcome to those of you just tuning in, or welcome back to those who have been tuned in, to today's Al Foster Memorial Broadcast, honoring the illustrious jazz drummer who the jazz community here unfortunately lost on May 28th, 2025, at the age of 82. While his time may have passed, his legacy will live a long, long life here at WKCR starting today, where we are very, very excited to be celebrating his life and his musical contributions with a memorial birthday broadcast, which I started at 5 a.m. and will continue with various programmers until 9 p.m. today. So be sure to fill your day with the music of Al Foster only here on WKCR FM New York. As I've said now many a times, I am interested during my first of two segments today to check out some notable records on the Blue Note label where Al Foster appears as a sideman, which we started in the 60s, then the 70s, and now in the 80s with The State of the Tenor, Volumes 1 and 2. And before I get any calls, I am aware that I just played the entirety of Volume 2 without two tracks that, for some reason, I'm not sure why, do not appear on some reissues of this record. Those are Stella by Starlight and All the Things You Are, which are respectively the first and last tracks of Volume 2. So I'm just going to take this opportunity right now to play those last two tracks from the original issue of this record for you. So here is Stella by Starlight by Victor Young and Ned Washington, followed by All the Things You Are by Oscar Hammerstein II and Jerome Kern.

Again, you just heard All the Things You Are and Stella by Starlight, which now concludes our complete listening to both volumes 1 and 2 of The State of the Tenor, recorded live at the Village Vanguard November 14 through 16 in 1985, released on Blue Note Records the following year with none other than Joe Henderson at the tenor saxophone, Ron Carter at the bass, and our honoree, Al Foster, at the drums. I have just about 11 minutes left in my first segment here as part of our Al Foster Memorial broadcast, and sticking with the theme of checking out some records on which Al Foster appears as a sideman on the Blue Note record label, I will leave you with some tracks from, now we went completely chronological, which I love to do on my shows. We're going to check out some of Ancestors from Rini Rosnes, which was released in 1996 for Blue Note Records, recorded at the Power Station in New York City. It won the 1997 Juno Award for the Best Mainstream Jazz Album. And we're going to hear, of course, Rini Rosnes at the piano, Chris Potter on the tenor saxophone and soprano saxophone, Nicholas Payton at the trumpet, Peter Washington on the bass, Don Elias at the percussion, and Al Foster at the drums. I hope you enjoy these last about 10 minutes or so of my first segment of this birthday broadcast. My name is Emma. Thank you so much for tuning in to either all or any portion of my first show. You're then going to hear from my friend and colleague here in the jazz department, Sarah, who will bring you more programming from 8 to 9:30 a.m. And then I'll be, as of now, back on from 9:30 a.m. until 12 noon. So rest in peace to the great Al Foster, and please fill your day with his music only here on WKCR FM New York.

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You're listening on 89.9 or WKCR.org, and you are now tuned in to Now's the Time, which is a show in which we feature jazz musicians who are on the scene right now, specifically younger jazz musicians. And I'm Sarah, your regular host this summer. We are going to start out Now's the Time with one of my favorite musicians right now, which is the guitarist Tim Watson. We're going to hear from his debut single called Andrenochrome Etude. And here we go.

We just heard the track Andromachrome Etude from Tim Watson from his project, Tim Watson's Hostel Architecture, which is apparently, quote, inspired by South Indian classical rhythm, American minimalism, and the music of producer Sophie. Really cool and fresh kind of mixture there. We'll hear now from a different project of Tim Watson's. This is a single off of a kind of compilation of jazz guitarists that are playing on the scene right now. This track that we'll hear is going to be a duo between Emmanuel Michael and Tim Watson, both guitarists. This track is called I Know Now, I Meant It Even Then.

We just heard the track "I Know Now, I Meant It Even Then." Once again, that was a duo from two guitarists who are really having a moment right now and who I think are doing really exciting stuff, that being Emmanuel Michael and Tim Watson. And that record was called Don't Forget Your Guitar, produced by Joel Harrison as the Alternative Guitar Summit. Really a beautiful record. If you would like to check it out, it's great. And we will move on now to some even further exciting stuff from Emmanuel Wilkins. We will hear his first volume of Emmanuel Wilkins Quartet live at the Village Vanguard. This will have Micah Thomas on piano, Ryoma Takenaga on bass, and Kwaku Sumbri on drums, and Emmanuel Wilkins on the alto sax, the classic Emmanuel Wilkins Quartet right now. This first track is called Warriors, and this is a live record. Enjoy.

We just heard Warriors live from Emmanuel Wilkins, from the record Emmanuel Wilkins Quartet, live at the Village Vanguard, Volume 1. 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We're going to continue on with this record and hear the second track, which is Composition 2.

We've been listening to Emmanuel Wilkins Quartet live at the Village Vanguard. That last track was an Alice Coltrane composition called Charanam. And this is a live record, and we heard that so beautifully played by Emmanuel Wilkins on alto sax, Micah Thomas on piano, Ryoma Takanaga on bass, and Kwaku Sumbri on drums. Before that was Composition 2, which is an Emmanuel Wilkins original. And now it is time to transition into the early music show. You've been listening to Now's the Time, and I'm Sarah, your regular host. 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

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We're going to be starting this morning with a pianist who is a favorite of WKCR programmers and listeners alike, certainly. A very, very favorite pianist of mine, Glenn Gould. His 1971 album recorded on Columbia Masterworks, A Concert of Music by William Byrd and Orlando Gibbons, beginning with William Byrd's Pavane and Galliard number 1 in C minor. Enjoy. Again, this is Glenn Gould playing. 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

That was Glenn Gould playing William Byrd Spavon and Galliard, number one in C minor, recorded on Columbia in 1970. We'll be continuing with the same album for the next little while. Next is Gould playing by Orlando Gibbons, his Fantasia in C minor. Enjoy. If you're just tuning in, you're listening to The Early Music Show. I'm Charlie, your regular host, and I'm very happy to be here with you this morning. This, again, is Glenn Gould plays music by Byrd and Gibbons.

The last thing we heard was Gibbons' Fantasia in C Major, performed by Glenn Gould, again put out in 1971 on Columbia Masterworks. Next, we're going to hear two pieces by William Byrd, again Hugh Aston's Ground, followed by Pavon and Galliard No. 2 in C Major, Kinborough Good. 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I'm your regular host, Charlie, and it is my pleasure to be here with you this morning. I hope you're enjoying Glenn Gould. I certainly am. Again, this is from his Renaissance and Baroque album, music by William Byrd and Orlando Gibbons. Stay tuned.

Those were two pieces by William Byrd, performed by Glenn Gould. First was Hugh Aston's Ground, and then was Pavon and Galliard No. 2 in C major, Kinborough Good. We have three tracks left on this pretty extraordinary interpretation by Gould of music by Gibbons and Byrd. First, one more shorter piece by Orlando Gibbons, his Pavon and Galliard Lord Salisbury. And then two more by Byrd, his Fantasia No. 1 in G major, Voluntary for My Lady Neville, and then finally Schlesinger's Round. I hope you've been enjoying this Glenn Gould as much as I have. It is a favorite of mine. I know Glenn Gould is a favorite among listeners of WKCR, and I'm happy to be playing him. I believe this is my first time playing him since I've been the host of the Early Music Show, so it is a pleasure. I hope you've been enjoying. Again, this is Glenn Gould. Plays Byrd and Gibbons.

Those were three pieces performed by Glenn Gould, the first by Orlando Gibbons, his Bevan and Galliard, Lord Salisbury, followed by two by William Byrd. First was Fantasia No. 1 in G major, Voluntary for My Lady Neville, and Salinger's Round. It is sad to say goodbye to these wonderful pieces of Byrd and Gibbons performed by Gould. But we are not saying goodbye to Glenn Gould just yet. We're going to hear Handel's Suites for harpsichord performed on the harpsichord by Gould, starting, of course, with Suite No. 1 in A major, HWV 426. Enjoy. 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Stay tuned. This is Glenn Gould playing the Suites of Handel.

What we just heard was George Frideric Handel's Suite No. 1 for harpsichord in A major HWV 426, performed by Glenn Gould, recorded on Columbia Masterworks in 1972. We'll be hearing all four of the suites by Handel. Next, of course, Suite No. 2 in F major HWV 427, followed by Suite No. 3 in D minor HWV 428. I hope you enjoy. 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My name is Charlie. I'm your regular host of the Early Music Show, and it is a pleasure to be here with you this morning. Again, hope you enjoy. This is Handel's Suites No. 2 and 3 for harpsichord, performed by Glenn Gould.

What we just heard were Handel's Suites No. 2 and 3 for harpsichord, No. 2 in F major HWV 427, and No. 3 in D minor HWV 428. Those were performed by Glenn Gould, recorded on Columbia Masterworks in 1972. Before we move on to the fourth and final suite by Handel, HWV 429 in E minor, I think sort of a fun fact that I'd like to share, which I've heard, is that this collection of Gould playing music from the Renaissance and the Baroque periods, first what we heard by William Byrd and Gibbons, and now these pieces by Handel, these were apparently his very favorite of his own recordings, the ones he was most proud of, or at least most happy with. Especially after finishing that third suite by Handel, they are extraordinary recordings, and if I was Glenn Gould, I would certainly be very happy with them too.

Anyway, so we're going to be moving on to the fourth suite by Handel, suite number 4 in E minor, HWV 429. It's been a pleasure listening to this Glenn Gould this morning. I hope you've enjoyed it as much as I have. You're listening to the Early Music Show on WKCR. My name is Charlie. I'm your regular host. It is a pleasure to be here with you this morning. Enjoy Handel's fourth suite for harpsichord.

We just heard Handel's Suite No. 4 in E minor HWV 429 for harpsichord, performed by the absolutely incredible Glenn Gould. When I hear him play, I am only reminded of his incredible talent and just what we've heard this morning so far by him, the William Byrd, Orlando Gibbons, and George Frederick Handel, is only the very surface of his huge discography of wonderful, wonderful recordings. We're going to be switching up the vibe for the last hour of the show. I hope you enjoyed those recordings by Glenn Gould. We're going to be moving on to some recordings by another all-time favorite of mine, the Tallis Scholars, performing, of course, Thomas Tallis. There's no other way to go. This was recorded on Gimmel Records in 1985 under the musical direction of their director, Peter Phillips. He was the founder of the Tallis Scholars and conducts them to this day. I have had the pleasure of seeing him and the Tallis Scholars twice. I saw them first in November of 2023 at Harvard, and then just this past December here in New York, they were presented by Miller Theater at Columbia, and I do believe they're going to be coming back for another performance this fall, which I'm very, very excited for, and maybe I'll see some of you there. Anyway, so this is Thomas Tallis, Spem in Allium, or the 40-part motet, performed by the Tallis Scholars under the musical direction of Peter Phillips, again released in 1985. We'll be listening to this for the next hour or so, Spem in Allium, followed by Sancte Deus and Salvator Mundi. Stay tuned. In case you're just tuning in, you're listening to The Early Music Show on WKCR-FM New York and WKCR-HD, 89.9 on your FM dial at WKCR.org online. My name is Charlie. I'm your regular host, and it is a pleasure to be here with you this morning. Enjoy the Tallis Scholars singing Thomas Tallis.

We have just heard four pieces by Thomas Tallis, performed by the Tallis scholars themselves under the musical direction of Peter Phillips. This was put out on Gimbel Records in 1985. First was Spem in Allium, the 40-part motet, then Sancte Deus, and Salvator Mundi, Salva Nos 1 and Salva Nos 2. We have three more pieces coming up by Thomas Tallis. First is God Gloriosa, then Miserere Nostri, and finally, Locabuntur Veris Linguis. Stay tuned. I hope you enjoy these pieces by Thomas Tallis, performed by none other than the Tallis scholars.

musical direction of Peter Phillips. First was God Gloriosa, then Miserere Nostri, and finally Locabantur Veris Linguis. To round out the show today, we're going to listen to just a couple of anthems, English anthems, by Thomas Tallis again. The first is If Ye Love Me, then Hear the Voice and Prayer, A New Commandment, and finally, O Lord, Give Thy Holy Spirit. Also performed by the Tallis Scholars under the direction of Peter Phillips and put out on Gimmel Records in 1986. My name is Charlie. It has been an absolute pleasure hosting the show this morning. I hope you enjoyed it, and I will see you next week. Enjoy and stay tuned.

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My name is Hadassah. This is Out to Lunch, your favorite afternoon jazz show here on WKCR, and I'm excited to be bringing you a program today. We're going to be starting with Sarah Vaughan, featuring guest artists Bud Powell, Charlie Parker, Dizzy Gillespie, Teddy Wilson, Billy Taylor, Don Byas, J.C. Hurd were all featured on this record. We're going to hear Side B with My Kind of Love, If You Could See Me Now, You're Not the Kind, Lover Man, and Nature Boy. This is a Everest Records archive compilation record with lots of incredible recordings. My Kind of Love and If You Could See Me Now and You're Not the Kind, the first three tracks, were all recorded May 7th, 1946 in New York City. Lover Man was recorded in 1945 and Nature Boy in 1948 during a musician's recording band. Sarah Vaughan needs no introduction, but she was born in 1924 in Newark, New Jersey, began singing and at the Mount Zion Baptist Church. She took piano lessons from 1931 to 1939. She won an amateur contest at the Apollo Theater, just not far at all from WKCR. And from there, the rest was really history, since she started playing with Billy Eckstein and just took off as a solo act. So to start with the legend, Sarah Vaughan, accompanied by all these other legendary household names, who we'll hear a little bit more from some of them throughout this show. It's just such a pleasure to be able to bring this all to you. So one more time, that's WKCR FM New York, WKCR HD1, 89.9 on the FM dial. This is Sarah Vaughan, side two of this Everest Records compilation featuring guest artists, starting with My Kind of Love. Thank you for listening. Stay tuned.

That last track was Nature Boy, one of my personal favorites off this record with Sarah Vaughan, but not just Sarah Vaughan, also featuring guest artists Bud Powell, Charlie Parker, Dizzy Gillespie, Teddy Wilson, Billy Taylor, Don Byas, JC Heard. We heard all of Side B, which was My Kind of Love, If You Could See Me Now, You're Not the Kind, Lover Man, and Nature Boy, all recorded at various times from 1945 all the way through 1948. Again, that was Sarah Vaughan, born in 1924. Just a legend. We're going to move on from the vocal for a little bit and take a closer look at some of these musicians that were featured alongside Sarah on this record. We're going to next hear a tribute record to Cannonball Adderley by Don Byas and Bud Powell, both on that record. This is a tribute to Cannonball with, again, Don Byas on tenor sax, Bud Powell on piano, but we also have Kenny Clark on drums, Idris Suleiman on trumpet, Pierre Michelot on bass. This was recorded in Paris in 1961, so we're taking a little bit of a fast forward. On side one, we have those classic Cannonball tunes, Just One of Those Things, Jackie My Little Cat, Cherokee, I Remember Clifford, and Good Bait. This is an exciting record. It's always exciting to hear two legends honoring another legend, putting their own spin on the music and experimenting and improvising with their own voices. So I'm looking forward to hearing this record again from 1961. Thank you for tuning into WKCR. It's WKCR New York, WKCR HD 89.9 on your FM dial, and WKCR.org if you're joining us online. Next up, we have Don Byas and Bud Powell's A Tribute to Cannonball, starting off with Just One of Those Things. Stay tuned.

in Paris also, with Kenny Clark on the drums, Idris Silman on trumpet, and Pierre Michello on bass. Just a bunch of great tunes honoring the incredible Cannonball Adderley, who we may hear from later in this show. Before I continue, I first want to remind you that you're listening to WKCR New York and WKCR HD1. That's 89.9 on your FM dial in the New York City area. And of course, WKCR.org. If you're joining us online, we have some great programming that is coming up for you in the next few days. On the 13th of July, we have our Albert Eiler birthday broadcast honoring the incredible free jazz saxophonist who just kind of paved the way for the development of the genre. We also just finished our Manfred Eicher birthday broadcast, our Mahler birthday broadcast, so we just have a lot going on in July, and we really appreciate your support. We have our fundraising coming up next week, so there'll be a lot more talking, but it's worth it, you know, to keep the radio alive. One more thing that I wanted to bring up to you all today is we are doing a ticket giveaway. We heard some great Sarah Vaughan before, and speaking of great vocalists, we have Jane Monheit singing the Cole Porter songbook at Smoke Jazz Club. We are offering a pair of tickets to an 8:30 or 10 p.m. set next Friday or next Saturday. That is, what's the date next Friday? If you're interested in this ticket giveaway for Friday the 17th or Saturday the 18th to see Jane Monheit singing Cole Porter at Smoke Jazz Club here on the Upper West Side for a pair of tickets to the 8:30 or 10 p.m. set on Friday or Saturday the 17th or the 18th. There's a lot of choice here. You can call 212-854-9920 as soon as I finish this mic break. Again, that's 212-854-9920 to win a pair of tickets to Smoke Jazz Club. One more time, 212-854-9920. I really am enjoying this incredible tribute to Cannonball Adderley with Don Byas and Bud Powell. So I'm going to flip this record over so we can hear Janine and All the Things You Are, Jackie and Myth, some other great tunes. Thank you for listening. Stay tuned. Call in for the ticket giveaway and bear with me while I flip over the record.

0: That was the second half of the record, A Tribute to Cannonball, with Don Byas and Bud Powell. That was the tracks Janine, All the Things You Are, Jackie, and Myth. We're here on WKCR New York, WKCR HD, listening to Don Byas and Bud Powell. We're going to continue now with some Cannonball. This record was a tribute to Cannonball. Now we have to really hear the real Cannonball. This is going to be a cool record from Cannonball Adderley, the Jazz Workshop Revisited, with his sextet. This is featuring Nat Adderley, Yusuf Lateef, recorded in San Francisco. This is a kind of compilation record, a reissue by Oren Keep News, but this was all recorded in 1962 and 1963. Well, recorded in 1962, then originally issued in 1963, but then reissued later in actually 1985, the remastering. Anyway, this is the Cannonball Adderley Sextet with Nat Adderley on cornet, Yusuf Lateef on flute, oboe, tenor, sax, Joe Zaunel on piano, Sam Jones on bass, Louis Hayes on drums, and of course Cannonball Adderley on alto sax. This, we're going to hear some opening comments by Cannonball. Then we'll hear Primitivo, Jessica's Day, and Unit 7, which is a previously unissued track, originally Lily, on the first release of this record. So again, this re-recording, reissue from 1986 of this 1963 record, The Jazz Workshop. So thank you for listening. Also, if you missed the ticket giveaway before, you have another chance now, actually, to call in to 212-854-9920 for a set of tickets, a pair of tickets to either the Friday or Saturday, July 17th or 18th, 8:30 or 10 p.m. at Smoke Jazz Club. So you can call in. Oh, it seems that we're getting a caller already. We're going to start off with the track Primitivo after some opening comments by Cannonball Adderley. Thank you for listening. 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
1: Tell you what, we're going to play something especially for you, because we think that we can communicate this kind of thing to most of you. You see, the name of this tune is Primitivo. Oh, wait a minute now. Don't become alarmed. Just be cool. Primitivo. The tune sounds pretty much as the name implies. It is a very primitive, loose, sometimes disjointed, but very colorful. It's got a lot of primitive rhythms and primitive harmonies, but rich rhythms and rich harmonies. So in this case, we'd just like to have you understand what we're trying to convey, and we hope that we can reach you, the bass and primitive elements in the Primitivo.

But here's Sam Jones' tune, the one that we use for a theme song most of the time. But this time we're going to play it, because it's a swinger. It's called Unit 7.

On behalf of Nat Adley, my brother, cornet, Joe Zabinul at the piano, Sam Jones on bass, Louis Hayes on drums, Yusef Latif, tenor saxophone, flute, oboe, etc. We'd like to thank you for making it this afternoon. We've got to split for a minute because we got to be back here again in a few minutes. So thank you, and I'm going to see you. Bye.

That was a few tracks from the reissued record with Cannonball Adderley and his sextet, Jazz Workshop. This is Jazz Workshop Revisited. We heard Primitivo, Jessica's Day, and Unit 7. We're listening to Cannonball Adderley because we're coming out of that tribute record that we heard with Don Byas and Bud Powell. I think I'm going to bring us a little bit more Bud Powell now on a record where he is the sole band leader. This is just Bud Powell from Verve Records, Bud Powell 57. So some recordings of Bud Powell from, not recorded on 1957 actually, recorded on 1954, but entitled Bud Powell 1957. The writing of Phil Schaff is scrawled over hundreds of these records from our library, making sure that we have the very best information to share with you all. We're listening to WKCR New York and WKCR HD. My name is Hadassah, and this is Out to Lunch, the best afternoon jazz show here in New York City. I'm privileged to host for you all today, and I'll be back next Friday. In the meantime, let's continue with Bud Powell from 57. We'll hear Deep Night, That Old Black Magic, Round Midnight, Thou Swell. I hope you enjoy. Again, stay tuned to Bud Powell 57.

That was a few tracks from Bud Powell, 57. That last one was Thou Swell, a Richard Rodgers composition. Before that, we heard Round Midnight, the Monk tune, That Old Black Magic, and Deep Night. Those first three tracks, we heard Percy Heath on bass, Max Roach on drums, of course with Bud Powell. And on Thou Swell, we had Lloyd Trotman on bass and Art Blakey on drums. All from the record Bud Powell 57, though, as the handwriting of Phil Schaff on this record cover reminds me, they were not recorded in 1957, but in December 1954, the second session was January 1955. This is, again, Bud Powell 57. We're going to go right ahead and hear a piano solo track off this record of Like Someone in Love, which is just such a beautiful tune. I could not resist playing it, hearing a little more Bud Powell here on WKCR. Again, that's WKCR New York and WKCR HD 89.9 on the FM dial in the New York area, and WKCR.org if you're joining us online. Thank you so much for tuning in. We have less than an hour left of our Out to Lunch program. My name is Hadassah, and I hope that you enjoy the remaining program. This will be Like Someone in Love, and then Someone to Watch Over Me, still from Bud Powell 57. Please bear with me while I flip the record over.

That was just a few more Bud Powell renditions of some totally classic standards from Bud Powell 57 with Lloyd Trautman on bass, Art Blakey on drums. That was Like Someone in Love, which was the solo piano track, then Someone to Watch Over Me, and Lover Come Back to Me. Though it sounded like when I heard Someone to Watch Over Me, it just got me thinking about another rendition of this standard, along with Like Someone in Love. They both really, for me, are partly associated with Chet Baker Sings record, where he goes through these standards. And so I just had to pull out a few Chet Baker tunes. This is not going to be Chet Baker Sings. We might hear some of that next week on my show, but I just thought I would throw some Chet Baker in the mix. So that is going to be Chet Baker with Per Hubsby on piano, Bjorn Kjellmeyer on bass, and Espen Rudd on drums. This is on side... Oh, that was side two. On side one, which we'll be hearing for Polka Dots and Moonbeams and Beatrice, Per Hubsby on piano, Terje Venås on bass, and Ole Jacob Hansen. This is all at the Club 7 in Oslo, Norway, in 1983. I've been meaning to hear Polka Dots and Moonbeams, so why not hear a Chet Baker rendition so fresh on my mind from 1984 on the Cadence Jazz Records label. This is the Emprizer, and there's a cursive title, and it is the Improviser. Oh, I see. Very stylistically cool cover, black and white with blue lettering, but kind of convoluted cursive. But I'm very happy to be playing it for you all, and why spend the time looking at the front of the record when we could be listening to it? So without much more ado, this is Polka Dots and Moonbeams from the Improviser, Chet Baker, 1983. Stay tuned to WKCR.

Those two songs there from Chet Baker's The Improviser from 1983 live at Club 7, Oslo, Norway. We heard Polka Dots and Moonbeams and Beatrice with Chet Baker on trumpet, Per Husby on piano, Terje Venas on bass, and Ole Jacob Hansen on drums. Again, Oslo, Norway, 1983. I like to sometimes bookend my shows with certain songs or certain musicians or just certain concepts. Today it's a singer. We started off today with some Sarah Vaughan, and we're going to end today with some Carmen McRae. It's nice to start and end with a vocalist, and this is Carmen McRae at the Great American Music Hall. We're going to listen to side four with "Tain't Nobody's Business If I Do, Only Women Bleed, No More Blues, The Folks Who Live on the Hill," and hopefully closing this features a variety of musicians. Dizzy Gillespie is on this record, but may not appear on side four. Also, Marshall Otwell on keyboards, Ed Bennett on bass, and Joey Barron as percussion. Bookending today's show, this is a Blue Note record. Again, that's Carmen McRae at the Great American Music Hall. You're listening to WKCR New York and WKCR HD1. My name is Hadassah, and this is the end of Out to Lunch here on WKCR, our afternoon, noon to 3, jazz programming. Coming up next, we have Casey Lamb for his regular afternoon classical show. Stay tuned. Monday, we have our Albert Eiler birthday broadcast for 24 hours honoring the titan in free jazz and saxophone. Again, stay tuned. This next track is "Tain't Nobody's Business If I Do" from Carmen McRae at the Great American Music Hall. Stay tuned.

anytime I'm gonna make a show out, there comes a time where you get maybe the first six tunes down and you say, what can I do next? And if for any reason you can't think of some very, very popular song or a new song that you want to put in that spot, I always say, you can't lose if you sing the blues.

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It's called Only Women Bleed.

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0: That marks the end of our Out to Lunch program. That was some tracks from the record Carmen McRae at the Great American Music Hall. We heard Tain't Nobody's Business If I Do, Only Women Bleed, No More Blues, The Folks Who Live on the Hill, and that lovely closing number. This is a Blue Note record from 1977, featuring, aside from Carmen McRae, we have Dizzy Gillespie on trumpet, unfortunately on none of the tracks we heard, but if you check out this full-length record, he's in there. Marshall Otwell on keyboards, Ed Bennett on bass, and Joey Barron on percussion. This was recorded June 15th, 16th, and 17th of 1976 at the Great American Music Hall in San Francisco. It has been a pleasure programming Out to Lunch for you all. I'll be back next Friday, if not before. Again, stay tuned for our Albert Eiler birthday broadcast on Monday. I'm now going to hand it over to Casey Lamb for the afternoon classical show this Friday.
1: 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As Hadassah said, my name is Casey, and we're going to be starting out with a monumental piece in the chamber music literature. This is Tchaikovsky's Souvenir de Florence, his piece that he wrote on a trip to Italy and Florence in four movements. It's a string sextet composed in D minor for two violins, two violas, and two cellos. We'll hear it well performed by the Emerson String Quartet, who are joined by Paul Neubauer playing second viola and Colin Carr playing second cello. This was recorded for Sony Classical. I hope you enjoy this wonderful piece.

Colin Carr, Paul Neubauer, and the Emerson String Quartet performing their Tchaikovsky's String Sextet in D minor, Souvenir de Florence. 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We're now going to hear a great string quartet by the great American composer Amy Beach. This is Opus 89, performed by the Crescent Quartet. I hope you enjoy it. We'll be back with some more wonderful music right after this.

The Crescent Quartet, we just heard there performing Amy Beach's String Quartet, Opus 89. We're now going to hear Isaac Stern and Aaron Copland performing together, performing Copland himself's Sonata for Violin and Piano, composed in 1942, himself at the piano. I hope you enjoy. This is a fantastic piece and a fantastic recording. 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Enjoy.

We heard just then Aaron Copland and Isaac Stern performing Copland himself's wonderful violin sonata, composed in 1942. 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We're now going to hear a fantastic, great American piece of classical music. This is the Concerto in F for piano and orchestra, performed by Oscar Levant, along with the New York Philharmonic and Andre Kostolanitz. Of course, it was composed by the great George Gershwin. I hope you enjoy.

Oscar Levant, Andre Kostolanitz, and the New York Philharmonic there performing George Gershwin's Piano Concerto in F. You're listening to Afternoon Classical here on WKCR FM New York and WKCR HD1. 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If you're tuned in over the web, we're now going to hear some more Aaron Copland. This is a fantastic piece titled Music for Movies, which amalgamates some of his wonderful scores, including the likes of which he scored Of Mice and Men, New England Countryside, and Our Town, as well as some other films at the time. This is going to be performed by Arthur Vinograd and the MGM Chamber Orchestra.

Aaron Copland's Music for Movies, performed by the MGM Chamber Orchestra and Arthur Vinograd. We're now going to hear Bach Hour. Hope you enjoy. We're going to be hearing the wonderful playing of the great Glenn Gould. First, we are going to start out with the Well-Tempered Clavier, and we're going to hear the second part of Book 1, Preludes and Fugues 17 to 24. I hope you enjoy.

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From book one of Bach's Well-Tempered Clavier, we've been hearing the fantastic preludes and fugues 17 through 24. We're now going to hear some more wonderful Glenn Gould playing the works of Johann Sebastian Bach. We're going to hear the Concerto No. 3 in D major, BWV 1054, as well as the Concerto in F minor, BWV 1056. Hope you enjoy. 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

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My name is Casey. I've been your host this wonderful afternoon. We've heard from Tchaikovsky, Gershwin, Aaron Copland, Amy Beach, and Johann Sebastian Bach, all performed by a myriad of fantastic musicians. I now turn it over to Cliff Price, but not before a quick outro of the third movement of these Glenn Gould concertos that we've been hearing. We heard Bach's Concerto No. 5 in F minor, BWV 1056. That's what we're hearing now. We'll hear the Presto movement. And before that, we heard the Concerto No. 3 in D major, BWV 1054. Again, this is WKCR New York and WKCR HD. I've been your host, Casey. I hope you enjoy Cliff Price with Jazz Alternatives from 6 to 9.

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Welcome to another edition of Jazz Alternatives, WKCR-FM New York, WKCR-HD1. My name is Cliff Price. Please stick around. We have much great music to come your way. We're going to hear some good time sounds from a man who popularized the Hammond organ in jazz and was born 111 years ago today, Milt Buckner. And we just heard his rendition of Neil Hefti's Little Darlin', as recorded for the MPS record label in 1968 for his album Locked Hands. Kenny Clare was the drummer, Jimmy Wood the bass, Buckner at the organ. In the 1930s, Buckner began developing as a young pianist something which I'm going to quote because I would never say these words together, a uniquely percussive technique employing parallel tonal patterns, a style later referred to as block chords, a style that influenced people like George Shearing and many others. In 1941, Buckner had his breakthrough in the music business, joining the Lionel Hampton Big Band. And for most of the next decade, he stayed with Hampton, serving as the orchestra's staff arranger as well as its pianist. And Buckner's love of boogie-woogie and rocking rhythms fit well with Hampton's approach to entertainment. In 1952, he formed his own trio and began to make a name for himself again, playing the Hammond organ. In 1955 and 57, he made a series of popular recordings on that instrument for Capitol Records. In the 1960s, he had long musical associations, beginning with great tenor man Illinois Jacquette and the drummer Papa Joe Jones, who actually knew before the 60s, but they played together on and off for most of the remainder of Buckner's life. In 1966, European tour proved popular, and Buckner began recording regularly and extensively for various European record labels, including sessions with the likes of Arnett Cobb and Buddy Tate. And Buckner lived on the continent for most of his final years. His last studio session took place in Paris, France, July 4th of 1977. He died of a heart attack late that month in Chicago at the age of 62. So once again, listening to the sounds of Milt Buckner and tonight's Jazz Alternatives, we're going to go to some of those Capitol sides and start off with a selection from his album Rockin' Hammond, recorded in sessions in 1956. Different musicians over three dates, either Skeeter Best, Everett Barksdale, or Mickey Baker guitars, Milt Hinton at the bass, either O.C. Johnson or Shadow Wilson at the drums, Milt Hinton at the organ. And you'll try to hear some other discs that were made by Buckner during this period as well, and I'll tell you about that on the other side. Little Darlin' was a big feature number for the Count Basie Orchestra. Count Basie is in mind for Buckner's next piece that he wrote. It's called Count's Basement. Let's get to the music. This is WKCR-FM New York, WKCR-HD1.

You just heard some recordings by Milt Buckner, made for the Capitol record label between 1955 and 1957. Today is the 111th anniversary of his birth, and we are listening to his recordings on tonight's Jazz Alternatives on WKCR-FM New York, WKCR HD1. We began and ended with selections from an album called Rockin' Hammond. And we also began and ended with tributes to Count Basie that featured overdubbed piano as well as Buckner at the organ. That last item, the 1 o'clock jump. And we started off with Count's Basement. And before the 1 o'clock jump, we heard two items from an album called Rockin' with Milt that featured reed man Danny Turner, Dick Garcia at the guitar, Wendell Marshall at the bass, and Sam Woodyard at the drums. We heard Buckner's Little Miss Maudlin preceded by Slaughter on 125th Street Blues. And before that, we heard, I believe, Blue and Sentimental from the Rockin' Hammond album. We also heard two ballad items from the album Send Me Softly, with an uncertain personnel accepting that Earl Warren's alto is featured on a little mambo-esque All or Nothing at All, and a piece called Easy Come, Easy Go Lover. We heard blues from the Rockin' Hammond album called Mighty Low, and before that, two items from the Rockin' with Milt session, the title track preceded by Bernie's Tune. And we began with the aforementioned Count's Basement. Rockin' Hammond featured recordings made at four sessions with lots of different musicians. I'm guessing that on Mighty Low, Mickey Baker was the guitarist on that one, and other people who played on the sessions, Everett Barksdale and Skeeter Best, either O.C. Johnson or Shadow Wilson drums, Milt Hinton at the bass. And once again, on the first and last items, Milt Buckner's organ and piano overdubbing. It's 39 minutes past the hour. We're going to continue and go next to some recordings from Buckner's appearances with the great Illinois Jacquette, performing in a trio setting. We're going to hear, to start off, live sounds from the club Lenny's on the Turnpike from Massachusetts back in March of 1966. And I believe we'll go from there to other Illinois Jacquette recordings from the end of the 1960s and the beginning of the 1970s. We'll figure it out as we go along. We're going to hear Illinois Jacquette Flies again, from Lenny's on the Turnpike back in 1966, to start off our next set of sounds as we listen to Milt Buckner music on tonight's Jazz Alternatives. 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

Alan Dawson.

0: This is WKCR-FM New York, WKCR HD1. My name is Cliff Price. I do hope you're enjoying the sounds. We're listening to recordings featuring keyboardist Milt Buckner on the 111th anniversary of his birth. A number of occasions, the ensemble of Papa Joe Jones at the drums, Milt Buckner keyboards, and Illinois Jacquet performed in public and in recording studio. That rendition of Jacquet's Boogie Woogie came from an album called Bottoms Up, recorded in Paris, France, January 12th of 1974. Also participating in the record session, French bassist Roland Lubijois. And before that, we heard a rendition of How High the Moon from the prestige album The King, recorded in August of 1968. Milt Buckner again featured at the piano. Billy Butler was the guitarist. Al Lucas, the bassist. Joe Jones again at the drums. Montego Joe at the congas. Joe Newman at the trumpet shared the front line with the tenor saxophone of Illinois Jacquet. And that in turn was preceded by two items recorded live at Lenny's on the Turnpike in March of 1966, originally appearing on Cadet Records, an album called Go Power. And we heard a tune, actually, Jacquet sometimes called it God Bless My Solo for his original Flying Home solo with Lionel Hampton Orchestra, which was, for a very young man, amazing work of playing that he returned to throughout his career. And other people, of course, transcribe his solos, and it's just a great thing. And so instead of Flying Home, we heard Illinois Jacquet Flies Again. And that was followed by one of Jacquet's numbers, Robin's Nest. Once again, Illinois Jacquet, tenor, Milt Buckner at the piano, Alan Dawson's drums. We're going to get back to the music, and there's a lot of recordings with Buckner and Jacquet together. We'll have one more to start off our next set. And this will be a concert that took place as part of Newport, New York in 1973 at Town Hall. And we will hear Jacquet's trio consisting of his tenor saxophone, Milt Buckner's organ, and Panama Francis at the drums. And Jacquet will announce the tune. Let's get back to sounds featuring Milt Buckner on tonight's Jazz Alternatives. This is WKCR-FM New York, WKCR-HD1.
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My name is Cliff Price. The program is Jazz Alternatives. We're listening tonight's program to recordings featuring Milt Buckner, pianist and organist of great talent. And we just heard selections from a concert that took place in Paris, France, January 13th of 1974. That was largely a feature for the tenor man Big Nick Nicholas, a musician who is best known for the fact that John Coltrane entitled a tune Big Nick for him. But Big Nick Nicholas was his own history in the music, and for those of you who are around the West End back in the day, he was very often heard on the bandstand near the studios of WKCR back when Phil Schapp was still making the music happening at the West End. We heard Roy Gaines at the guitar. The bassist was Roland Lubichois. And at the drums, Panama Francis. And Milt Buckner at the organ for Autumn in New York, and on the track before that, On the Alamo. That in turn was preceded by three features for Buckner, Lubichois, and Francis, with Buckner at the piano, Fats Waller's Jitterbug Waltz, preceded by Blues for Auntie and Milt's Boogie. And we began the set with a concert that took place in New York City the prior year at Town Hall, July 7th of 1973. Illinois Jacquette and his trio, with Panama Francis at the drums, Milt Buckner's organ, Jacquette tenor, for On a Clear Day You Can See Forever, from the album Live, Jazz at Town Hall. It's 42 minutes past the hour. Once again, you're listening to WKCR-FM New York, WKCR-HD1. Bill Buckner was a man that I had not really heard of in the early listening years for me, but I saw his name on an album by Cecil Taylor, which included for its liner notes an interview that Cecil Taylor did with Nat Hentoff in the mid-1960s. And in discussing the knowledge of the contemporary critics of the time, Cecil Taylor had this to say: "It's a funny thing that most of those guys who talk so much about tradition don't know much about it. For example, they're hazy about even the 1940s and 50s with regard to which people were really putting things together. I don't mean the obvious influences, but let us say they seem to have forgotten Milt Buckner." Cecil Taylor did not forget Milt Buckner, and that eventually led me to listening to Milt Buckner music. Then we go next to, I think, the first record of his I heard, and one of the more famous ones in his discography, recorded for MPS Records, November of 1966. The name of the album, Play Chords. And we will hear Buckner's piano with Jimmy Wood at the bass and Papa Joe Jones at the drums. We're going to start off with I Only Have Eyes for You, and then go to Pick Yourself Up as we continue with Milt Buckner music on WKCR-FM New York, WKCR-HD1.

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